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1: 11.

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Spot Beach Street in the area of Town Hill Road. One car rollover. Occupant is out of the vehicle, 77 Delta 4. Repeating, Beach Hills, correction, Beach Street in the area of Town Hill Road. For the one car rollover, occupant is reportedly out, 77 Delta 4. Time out 2026.

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1: 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All respond.

Sirian Fire, respond 139 Millerton Road. The activity smoke detectors throughout the house, 152 Bravo 1, hitting 139 Millerton Road. Smoke detectors activated throughout the house, 52 Bravo 1.

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0: Station A1 to LCD. Both A2 and A1 are back in quarters. Please terminate the incident for both ambulances.
1: Center incident terminated for both ambulances, 2039.
2: Received.

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0: request is on. 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You cut yourself off again.
1: My apologies. 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
0: FD2, you're coming in very broken up. I heard fire police remain at the intersection of 67. What was the other street?
2: They'll remain there until local South Bay PD will relieve them. I'll notify you.
3: Message received. Roxbury Fire Police remain at 67 and 172 until South Bay PD relieves them.
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South Vito, Litchfield Fire, East Litchfield Fire, 400 Torrington Road at Fernwood, for an odor of gas in the building, 60 Delta 1. Repeating, 400 Torrington Road, Fernwood, odor of gas in the building, 60 Delta 1. Cross Streets, Bertoli Drive, Infernav, 2108.

0: I'll send you to Lakeville Fire, 320 Millerton Road for a transformer fire, 55 Bravo 5. Repeating, in the area of 320 Millerton Road, a transformer fire, 55 Bravo 5. Cross streets Ore Hill Road and Arrow Lake and Road, 2109.
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0: Patrol Ladder 1 responding, 2110.

0: Pasadena to Riverton Fire, Pleasant Valley Fire, Winston Ambulance, area of 72 Old North Road, for motor vehicle accident, unknown injuries, 77 Bravo 4. Repeating, in the area of 72 Old North Road, for motor vehicle accident, unknown injuries, 77 Bravo 4. Cross streets Old New Hartford Road and Yarmushuk Road, timeout 2110.
1: 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Pleasant Valley, car 10 to quarters, 2111.

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1: Lakeville Ladder 1 on scene, Car 4 has command investigating, 2114.
3: Goshenay, clear Charlotte, returning.
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2: Piracy out, but pull number is 65 at this time.
1: Car 5, I copied the fires out. 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
0: You have all other respondent units respond calls. They can keep coming.
1: Roger, all other inbound units to respond calls, 2118. Also be to Sharon Fire, requested by a member on scene, respond to 38 Millerton Road traffic control for a minor motor vehicle accident, 77 Alpha 1. Repeating, 38 Millerton Road, a minor motor vehicle accident requested for traffic control, 77 Alpha 1, Cross Streets, New Street, and Lovers Lane, 2118.

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1: 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Incident terminated 2128. And you're welcome.
4: LCD Riverton Squad 51 responding cold.
1: Riverton Squad 51 responding cold at 2128.

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2: On Hoffbrook between Long Meadow and Kimberly. 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

off of the long metal thing, right? Is in the roadway and blocking.

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1: Scenes are known over to CSC, all Riverton and Pleasant Valley units are clearing.
2: Roger, turned over to CSC, all Pleasant Valley Riverton units returning at 2144.

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Okay, Kimberly, and then 3020, if you can block it, hop up from Long Meadow. That's Hot Brook and Long Meadow now. Alright, if you want to stay there in Utility 20, you can go down to Kimberly Drive. That'd be great.

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Time of dispatch 2201.

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0: 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Scene has been cleared. 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All units returning.
1: Other vehicle removed. 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
1: Alpha Ken Ambulance, 16 Swift Lane, Templeton Farm Apartments, Unit 3, for the 90-year-old female, a prolapsed rectum, conscious breathing 26 Alpha 8, feeding 16 Swift Lane, Unit 3, 90-year-old female, prolapsed rectum, 28 Alpha 8, cross streets Maple Street and the dead end, 2236.
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Yes, sir. 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

to New Hartford Ambulance, Northwest Medic 3, Pleasant Valley First Responders, 89 New Hartford Road, the Country 44 Motel, Room 3, the 64-year-old female, unconscious, ineffective breathing, 31 Delta 1. Repeating, 89 New Hartford Road, Country 44 Motel, Room 3, 64-year-old female, unconscious, ineffective breathing, 31 Delta 1. Cross-street.

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0: A12 City on response.
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0: Clear the scene, you can terminate for Logan Valley first responder.
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1: No problem.

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0: Hold the opening. 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It's going to be 5 Sandusfield Road. Have a 38-year-old female party, diabetic emergency.
1: Roger. It'll either be Medic 1 or Medic 3, and they're both at Charlotte at the moment.
0: I don't have Sandusfield signed on yet, so I have to find them an ambulance. Thank you.
1: Roger.

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A 35-year-old female diabetic emergency on a hot response. Timeout 107.

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1: Roger, medic 3, you're available. You'll be responding to Standard Field 108. Do you need the address again?
0: No, I'll look up for a text.

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1: 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And she currently has a blood sugar of 38.
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0: 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Berkshire. I agree with their thing. Roger, medic 3, did you copy?
1: Medic 3, was that a cancel?
0: That was, you can cancel.
1: Medic 3 available.
0: 118.

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Chest pain, Delta 2. Cross the Star Standish Road and Standish Road, Town of Stone.

one that's doing.

Brookfield VMS, you're requested on a VOS priority response, 291 Federal Road, Rivermere, Brookfield, room 247, for the 84-year-old female, followed a head strike. Patient is alert and oriented. Brookfield VMS, you're requested on a VOS priority response, 291 Federal Road, Rivermere of Brookfield, room 247, for the 84-year-old female, followed a head strike. Patient is alert and oriented. Time of dispatch, 0229.

of the DeKent Fire, 67 North Main Street, High Watch Staff Housing, for the activated fire alarm, 52 Charlie 3. Repeating 67 North Main Street, High Watch Staff Housing, for the activated fire alarm, 52 Charlie 3. Cross Streets, Kent Green Boulevard and Cobble Lane, 311.

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0: 77 LTD. Was there a key holder?
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0: Copy, there's no alarm sounding. 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I'll be going around back to you. You can find the entry point.
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Repeating 15 Filer Road, 78-year-old male, difficulty breathing, 6 Delta 2. Cross streets Granville Road and the dead end, Granby's being notified, 331.

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1: Incident terminated, East Carlin, first responders, 416.

Altavita Winston Ambulance, Northwest Medic 3, 480 Main Street, YMCA out front for the 63-year-old female, leg pain, weakness, abnormal breathing, conscious breathing, 26 Charlie 2. Repeating, 480 Main Street outside the YMCA, a 63-year-old female, leg pain, weakness, abnormal breathing, 26 Charlie 2. Cross streets Union Street and High Street, 519.

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B4, 81-year-old male, conscious, breathing, status post-fall. 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Air Cross Streets Homestead Drive, time now, 6:48. Roger, 1, 6:48.

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WPTL 616, WPTL 623, WQGO 477, Litchfield County Dispatch, Torrington, Connecticut, dispatchers 80, 78, 66, 49, and 42.

Logging trail in with a 75-year-old female. Oh, no reported injuries. Take a few lessons.

0: L City 2, Pleasant Valley Fire, Riverton Fire, Varkamps of East Fire, respond in the area of Beaverbrook Road and Park Road by the camping area for a child left unattended in a vehicle, unknown status, 53 Bravo 1. Repeating, in the area of Beaverbrook Road and Park Road by the camping area, child unattended in a vehicle, unknown status, 53 Bravo 1. Timeout 829.
1: 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Pleasant Valley, engine 6, unknown at this time. Came in text to 911. We're trying to get more information for you. 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
1: Received EMS cold at 829. Also, Pleasant Valley car 10 to the scene.

wants to respond in the area of Beaverbrook Road and Park Road by the camping area for the child unattended in a vehicle, unknown status, requested by FD on a cold response. 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

LCD2 Cornwall Ambulance, Empress Medic, respond to 12 Popple Swamp Road. 83-year-old male, not alert, conscious of breathing, 31 Delta 4, repeating 12 Popple Swamp Road. 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

0: 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Time of your second tone, 833.
1: 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CSP is also notified.
2: Roger. Hold on, I tell you, copy that.
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0: 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First CSP, this is going to be a 2012 Subaru Impreza gray in color that you're looking for.
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2: Scar 10, copy. Terminated for Park Camp City.
1: Is it terminated for Park Camp City East at 839? I'll see the Pleasant Valley Car 10.
0: Sends on.
1: 10, CSP is requesting an update as to whether or not a child was in the vehicle.
0: I believe that's negative. It's an adult female just kind of taking a nap.
1: Received on the adult female taking a nap.
0: LCD from Riverton Car 12, you can terminate for Riverton Fire.
1: It's been terminated for Riverton Fire at 839.

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1: 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Repeating Brook on the air for fire. Requested respond number 119 Junction Road on the activated fire alarm coming to the old side smoke detector and pole station. 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

0: one at this time. Do you have a caller on the line? 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

0: I might have it. It jumped from 30 to 43, so I'm investigating this one out.
1: Roger, Minute One. I actually have a caller. She said they took their father. They're already on the way to New Haven, where he goes for his chemo. No longer on site.
0: Okay. There's multiple apartments there. I don't even know which one to check. Do you have an apartment number just to confirm it?
1: Minute One, they're no longer there. They're already on the road en route to the hospital.
0: In service.
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0: 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Status post-fall, vomiting blood, dizziness. 31 Charlie 2, the outside by the Subaru. Melford Ambulance Code 1, you're requested to respond back to 35 Ridge Road. 61-year-old male, conscious, breathing. 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Fall, vomiting blood, dizziness. 31 Charlie 2, the on the left side, looking for a Subaru. Time now, 9:14.
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1: 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Unit 1, we're on the...

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0: Thank you.

LCD 2, Kent Fire, respond to number 135, Kenmont Road. For the smoke detector sounding, Zone 10, Main House, 52, Bravo 1. Repeating, 135, Kenmont Road. For the smoke detector sounding, Zone 10, Main House, 52, Bravo 1. Cross streets are going to be Davis Road and Gorham Road. Timeout, 10:32.

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Lanier Virtual Fire, your request to respond, 246 Federal Road, accurate fire alarm, coming into the front building B and C of Brookfield Commons, but it's a general activation. 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Time now, 10:49.

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Respond Maple Street, unknown exact location. Called in by an extra duty officer reporting heavy black smoke in the area. 68 Charlie 1. Repeating, Maple Street for the heavy black smoke in the area. 68 Charlie 1. Bridge Street and Charles Street are across, is 1053.

L City 2, Winsted Ambulance, respond to and stage away from number 22 Mountain Ave for the psych on a cold response per PD. Repeating, 22 Mountain Ave, stage away for the psych on a cold response per PD. Our streets are going to be Oak Street and Crescent Street. Timeout 1059.

Lake Road. Party cardiac arrest, 9 Echo 1. Repeating 15 Rattlesnake Road. The party cardiac arrest, 9 Echo 1. Criminal

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0: 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They're going to be no longer responding once we give them the update that you do have first responders on scene.
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You're requested 5 South Ridge Road. The 23-year-old female. 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

0: I'll send you to Lakeville Fire response number 11 Valley Road. General Fire Alarm 52 Bravo 1. Repeating, 11 Valley Road. General Fire Alarm 52 Bravo 1. Cross streets are going to be along Pond Road in the town line. Time out 11.
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0: Delta response. Hallucinations, conscious and breathing, 25 Charlie 4, repeating 62 Carter Road, High Watch Recovery, the detox, 45-year-old male, hallucinations, conscious and breathing, 25 Charlie 4. Cross streets are going to be Dugan Road and the town line, timeout 11:30. Moving you to a Delta.
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1: 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You're unreadable. Can you go again with your message? 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
2: 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We're on Falcon Sound, just turning out to West Farm Fall.
1: Received LC to Cornwall Car 3. Do you copy that update?
0: Car 3 copies. Is Medic 1 available? We're going to go to Charlotte.
1: Medic 1 is available. You're going to do an intercept with them?
0: Yeah, I'll cancel Empress and let's get Medic 1 started this way.
1: Received. You're canceling Empress at this time. 11:35. I'll see you, Empress 91. Do you copy?
2: I did. And I thought I did so well on the first one.
1: Cornwall car 3, you want the medic on a high?

to Northwest Medic 1, respond 15 Rattlesnake Road, the cemetery, town of Cornwall, for the 77-year-old male, was in cardiac arrest, now conscious and breathing. 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Our streets are going to be Cream Hill Road and

0: 1's en route at 1137. I'll see you in medic 1. Medic 1, ambulance is currently on scene. Sounds like they're going to be en route to Charlotte shortly. They may be looking to do an intercept.
1: Thank you.
2: Coral Car 3 to Medic 1, we're about to depart the scene, probably intercept somewhere near Goshen Firehouse or the Rotary.
1: Sounds good.
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1: Car 4's on scene, possibly.
0: Kent, car 4, arrive on scene, 1141. Kent, car 4, we have not heard from any one of your ambulance units. Do you need another tone?
1: Going to headquarters.
0: That's affirmative. That's what we have. We tried to raise them, unable to.

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1: Go ahead.
0: Lakeville Car 1, be advised. We did take another call from the alarm company. We spoke with a Tracy who is now on scene. They did report that they had a roommate on scene reporting false alarm. The alarm company is requesting to cancel. They were advised you're already on scene. Your discretion.
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0: Received instant terminated at 11:42.
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1: This is Cornwall, go ahead.
0: I just passed the rotary. Do you want me to stop at the fire station?
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0: Are you?

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1: Negative 294 so far, you just have yourself.
0: Maybe you can tone again and then tone for mutual aid if no one else responds, and in that case I will proceed to the

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1: BLS, New Milford, 1318.
2: Kent A1 is en route to the scene.
3: Kent A1, you're en route to the scene, and for the state police, they will be responding, and they'll be over to the location as soon as they possibly can. Cardinal Lane, you know, first party caller, 61-year-old male, conscious, breathing, status post fall with dizziness, 17 Bravo 4. 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First party caller is a 61-year-old male, conscious, breathing, status post fall with dizziness, 17 Bravo 4. Cross streets, Candlewood Lake Road North and the dead end, time out 1319.
0: Medic 1 is dispatch.
3: Medic 1, go ahead.
0: Unit 4 is to do a quick turnaround and do this call. 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

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Manpower is requested to the scene, number 3 Cardinal Lane. EMS responding for a bariatric male, status post-fall. 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EMS responding for a bariatric male. Status post fall. Cold response at this time. Near cross streets, Candlewood Lake Road North and Adena. Timeout 1320.

0: 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Route to 41322.
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0: 1823. 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
1: Go ahead.
0: Paramedic 1, you were supposed to stay in the drill and Unit 4 was supposed to do a quick turnaround.
1: Roger, sorry, we did not hear that.
0: Received. Communications are an issue here, we understand that, but he attempted to contact you for time.

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Manpower is requested to see number 3 Cardinal Lane. EMS responding for bariatric male. Cold response at this time. Second tone at 1324.

0: LCD to Goshen Ambulance, respond to 14 West Street. 80-year-old male, pain in the leg, conscious and breathing. 26 Alpha 8. Repeating, 14 West Street, 80-year-old male, pain in the leg, conscious and breathing. 26 Alpha 8. Cross streets are going to be Sharon Turnpike and Lyman Lane. Time out, 1324.
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0: Roger, car 2. 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Roger, Northville Fire to stand down at this time from Cardinal Lane.

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0: Dispatch units responding to Cardinal Lane. 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

Elsa, you can go Schnee to Route Charlotte.

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0: 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The area of Goldmine Road and Pulpit for the reported rollover. FC3 is on scene. Repeating response. Goldmine Road just in from Poppet Road for the rollover. I have FC3 on scene. 1357. Dispatch calling FC3.
1: FC3 answer.
0: FC3, I just want to make sure I have the update correct. The party is out, the canine is still in the vehicle.
1: Negative, at this time the operator and the canine are currently still in the vehicle. The operator's conscious and alert. We're going to try to get her out the back.
0: Received.
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Rule 9 Road at Topic Road for the one car rollover. Repeating respond, Gold Mine Road at Topic Road for the reported one car rollover. FD3 is on scene. Operator and canine is still in the vehicle. 1359.

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1: 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In the area of Gold Mine Road and Tossett Road for the rollover. 29 Delta 2. Repeating. Gold Mine Road and Tossett Road and rollover. 29 Delta 2. Timeout 1400.
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Mike Command, Northwest. Command, go ahead. Connecticut passenger 412, Peter Oscar Mike. Silver Subaru Crosstech. Richie, thank you.

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1: Northwest, that goes to the ambulance.
0: Bridget 206 to the ambulance. Dispatch to EMS responders and FC3. Just be advised, Medic 4 started as the rollover precaution out of

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0: 226, arrived.
1: Northwest, Indian 12 en route with a crew of three.
0: Would you let us hold it?

0: car to the dispatch.
1: Car two.
0: I'll be out in the multi-block command post with the utility company.
1: Ready.
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1: Freeze, Steve. A1, you copy freeze, Steve.
2: Roger, copy that.
1: Medic 4.
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1: Medic 4, be advised, Roxbury is moving you down to a Charlie response at this time.

0: Northwest, K1 on.
1: K1 on, Timber Chief. K1, to be advised, Medicor is at 10 minute ETA on a party to respond.
0: Roger.
2: I'm just at bump. 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
1: Roger. The set of personnel once car 3 arrives.

0: LCD 2, Sharon Fire, Sharon Ambulance, Empress Medic, respond to number 2, West Cornwall Road. 62-year-old female inhaled unknown type of fumes after lighting a fire outside. Difficulty breathing, conscious of breathing, 8 Charlie 1, repeating. 2, West Cornwall Road, for the 62-year-old female inhaled unknown type of fume after lighting a fire outside. With difficulty breathing, conscious of breathing, 8 Charlie 1. Cross streets are going to be White Hollow Road and North Mountain Road. Timeout, 1423. Medic 4 arrival on scene at 1423.
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2: Bella 1426. 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

0: Well, see, Cornwall Ambulance Empress Medic responded 2-4 Reedbrook Road for the 28-year-old male. Difficulty breathing secondary to a seizure at 1100 today. Conscious of breathing 6 Delta 2. Repeating 24 Reedbrook Road, 28-year-old male. Difficulty breathing secondary to a seizure at 1100 today. Conscious of breathing 6 Delta 2. Cross streets are going to be Cream Hill Road and the dead end timeout 1434.
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0: 32 Northwest Medic 1 responding to Cornwall, 24 Reed Brook Road, 28-year-old male, difficulty breathing, secondary to a seizure at 1100 hours this morning. Conscious and breathing, 6 Delta 2. Cross streets are going to be Cream Hill Road in the dead end. Timeout, 1437.
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0: Medic 1's en route, 1437.
1: Did you call my ambulance on the air waiting crew?
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0: 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We are clearing the scene with a refusal.
1: Region A1, clearing the scene with a refusal.
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0: the Mulford car to the dispatch. Car to that. On the Mulford fire units are going to be clear 600 Danbury Road. Return to the
1: Rudder, all the Mulford fire units are clear to drill. 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

ambulance respond to 1 Alberta Road for the 91-year-old male requesting lift assistance, conscious and breathing, 53 Alpha 2. 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Cross streets are going to be Calkinstown Road and the dead end. Timeout 1503.

Hello, CD2 Washington Ambulance, Northwell Medic 4, respond to 269, Milford Turnpike, 76-76-year-old female. Can't walk, tingling in the tips and lips, possible stroke, conscious and breathing, 28 Charlie 6. Repeating 269, Milford Turnpike, 76-year-old female, can't walk, tingling in the tips of her fingers and lips, conscious and breathing, 28 Charlie 6. Cross streets are going to be east side of Turnpike River.

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0: Engine 1, Winston Ambulance, second crew call, mutual aid into Torrington. 27 Pearl Street, the bottom floor. 62-year-old female, bed sores that are bleeding, conscious and breathing. 21 Bravo 4. Repeating, 27 Pearl Street, the bottom floor. 62-year-old female with bed sores that are bleeding, conscious and breathing. 21 Bravo 4. Cross Street 3, Main Street and Prospect Street, timeout 1509.
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3 Rocky Lane, smoke detector 52 Bravo 1. Repeating, 83 Rocky Lane, smoke detector sounding 52 Bravo 1. Cross streets are going to be Cedar Crest Road and Morgan Lane. Timeout 1539.

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0: On number 294, Litchfield Road, apartment 2 Alpha, for the oven fire, propane run, across the Little Bear Hill and Edson Park Lane. New Milford Fire, resuscitation spot number 294, Litchfield Road, apartment 2 Alpha, for the oven fire. Caller reports black smoke coming from the gas-powered oven. Crashes of Little Bear Hill and Edson Farm Lane, I guess, 249.
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1: Northport Car 2. 27, respond.
0: This is the Northport territory. Can you recheck that, please?

0: Marshall Fire, suspect to respond number 294, Litchfield Road, apartment 2 Alpha City, oven fire, call reporting black smoke coming from the gas powered oven.
1: Northville Car 7, please.
0: Northville Car 7, please.

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0: ambulance is in room. 1552. 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Go get another message.
2: 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It's going to be closer to Curtis Road.
0: Received. I see a Warren ambulance. You copy? Direct from 21.
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Just that purple cartoon. 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I will be clear of the scene. Returning service.

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Altitude of Litchfield Fire, Bantam Fire, 228 Meadow Street, activated smoke detector, 52 Bravo 1. Repeating 228 Meadow Street, activated smoke detector, 52 Bravo 1. Cross streets Westover Street and Gallows Lane, 1757.

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1: 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Litchfield fire to continue cold, 1805. 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

the KML's response. 62 Carter Road, High Watch, detox unit. 55 female, lower GI bleeds, 33 Alpha 1. Again, High Watch, 62 Carter Road, detox unit. 55 female, lower GI bleeds, 33 Alpha 1. Crashing Steuben Road, downline, 18 high.

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set fire once the day melts. Area of 130 Forest Avenue. One car motor vehicle accident. Uncertain injury. 77 Bravo 4. Look at area of 130 Forest Avenue. Motor vehicle accident.

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Repeating, IMS is requested 92 Obtuse Road South on the 47-year-old male for a lift assist, equestrian of Cross Road. 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
0: How do you think?

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0: LPD, we're all set. Thank you.
1: Roger.
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0: Kilo Car 3 to engine 4, 3.
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0: You did a second house on the left at Bass, I believe. If you recall, we were here last year for the faulty furnace.
1: You're probably about 5.

You can pull in here if you want.

0: victim with a back injury, 17 Bravo 1. Again, 29 Loomis Heights, the left apartment. 84 female, fall with a back injury, 17 Bravo 1. Cross Street is Holcomb Hill, 1950.
1: Alphadine, RPMS 256 to the scene.
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0: had a vehicle hurt.
1: Thanks very much.
0: Where are we?
1: Roger, H2 on room 1851.